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2: You left your antidepressants on the dresser. It's a freezing cold reminder of all of the pressure. We stole serotonin from the moments between comas. By the way, I still have your letter. 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

0: 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By the bus stop, sucking on a lollipop. 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
1: 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This is for the sound system. 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

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Come on, George.